0: Tomorrow brings rain with a high of 13. It'll stay rainy and turn windy tomorrow night with a low of 13. For Vista News, I'm Aiden McCloskey.
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Summit with Billy Joel and My Life kicking off your 5 o'clock hour. Good afternoon. I'm Mike Nagel, and we're getting close to your evening now, right? Just got to get through the next hour, and we're into it. Guns N' Roses are coming up this hour, the Lumineers as well, John Cougar Mellencamp. I'll have nearly news for you in a bit. Here's Don Henley and Dirty Laundry on Summit, Terrace, and Kitimat soundtrack.

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0: Summit with Guns N' Roses in Paradise City, 5440. Before that, Since When.
1: These are the stories ripped from the headlines. Actually, they're just the headlines ripped off the stories.
2: This is Nearly News.
0: 84% of people are worried that their homes are not clean. Where do I plead guilty? Well, I remember when the kids wrote "Dust Me" on the coffee table 5 years ago. It was so cute, I just couldn't clean it. And finally, men are 75% more likely to get mad or angry while watching sports than women. 100% of Winnipeg Jets fans need anger management intervention. Here's Sloan, the good in everyone. I'm Mike Nagel on Summit.

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1: This is This Day in Music History for October 14th.
2: 1957.
1: Although it was banned by some U.S. radio stations for its suggestive lyrics, the Everly Brothers, they had their first number one U.S. single with Wake Up Little Susie. It would be a number two hit in the U.K.
3: Wake up, little Susie. Wake up, little Susie. We gotta go home.
2: 1959.
1: Bobby Darin was at number one on the UK singles chart with Mac the Knife, which would win a Grammy Award for Record of the Year in 1960.
4: Now on the sidewalk, ooh, Sunday morning, lies a body just oozing life. And someone sneaking round the corner. Could that someone be Mac the Knife?
2: 1972.
1: Michael Jackson went to number one on the U.S. singles chart with Ben, which was his first solo number one.

0: 1988.
1: Def Leppard, they became the first act in chart history to sell 7 million copies of two consecutive LPs. Pyromania, their third studio album, released in 1983, and Hysteria, released in 1987, became the band's biggest selling album to date, selling over 30 million copies worldwide. Also had six hit singles.

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1: Motley Crue, they started a two-week run at number one on the U.S. album chart with Dr. Feel Good. That is This Day in Music History.
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0: Summit, Terrace, and Kitimat soundtrack, Kick It Out from Heart. I'm Mike Nagel, and that is it for my time today. Thank you so much for yours. Great music coming all night long, and then tomorrow morning, Summit Mornings with Steve Little back to wake you up and get you going, followed by Colin Smith with your midday at work, and I'll be back at 2 for your drive home on your Thursday. So until we speak again, have a good one, have a great evening, and have one for me. Leaving you with this and John Cougar Mellencamp, Jack and Diane on Summit.
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1: Wiwani Hot Springs Provincial Park near Kitimat is a little off the beaten track. Named after Wiwani Creek, a Haisla word meaning many creeks, the baths were built in the 90s and became a provincial park in 2004, offering a serene escape into nature. The hot springs are traditionally used by the Haisla people for hygienic, medicinal, ritual, and recreational purposes. And one more thing, Wiwani is only accessible by boat, but once you get there, you'll realize it was well worth the trip.
0: Take a break. You've reached the summit.
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1: It's one of the most popular sports invented by a Canadian, basketball. Dr. James Naismith was a phys ed instructor who created this indoor game to help athletes keep in shape in cold weather. From its humble beginnings using peach baskets, basketball evolved to become more and more popular worldwide, across Canada, and here at home. Today, in and around Kitimat, many people love basketball, whether you're one of BC's top teams or love to play drop-in basketball for fun.
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1: I'm Ellis Ross, your Member of Parliament for Skeeter-Balkton Valley. 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
1: 6 kilometers doesn't sound like much until you embark on such a journey by foot that takes 2 to 2.5 hours to reach the first viewpoint, then another 3 to 3.5 hours to the summit, if weather permits. 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
1: You love living in Kitimat, but have you ever wondered how our town came to get its name? Well, the word Kitimat comes from the Tsimshian description of the Haisla people, Gitimat, which means people of the snow. With an average of 300 centimeters of the white stuff each year, and an average temperature of -5 in the winter, the name Kitimat seems quite fitting.
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0: there's a world of animals to see. Many animal lovers spend tens of thousands of dollars and book months, if not years in advance, so they can travel far and wide to find rare species of their favorite creatures. Yet, there's a world of animals to see close to home. From soaring bald eagles to sharp-toothed porpoises to cream-colored Komodo bears that most of the world could only dream of seeing firsthand on wildlife tours that leave and arrive in Kitimat.
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1: Good morning, I'm Logan Flint. Northwest BC saw zero unregulated drug deaths in July and four in August, according to the BC Coroner Service. That equates to about 1.5 deaths per 100,000 people in August and brings the region's total to 17 through this year. Northern Health recorded five deaths in July and 13 in August, with the health authority continuing to hold the highest rate of unregulated drug deaths at 43.3 per 100,000 people. Provincially, unregulated drug toxicity claimed 113 lives in July and 126 in August, bringing this year's total to 1,015. BC Green Party Skeena candidate Nick Gottlieb says tackling the cost of living, improving healthcare, and ensuring major industries contribute more to local communities will be his priorities if elected. Gottlieb says communities across the Northwest continue to face challenges, including emergency room closures and homelessness, despite significant industrial investment in the region. He wants to ensure more economic benefits stay in BC and that industries help fund local services.
2: We need to hold the major industries that are in this region accountable for the costs they're imposing on us and make sure they're paying their fair share of their profits to the provincial budget.
1: He also supports improving working conditions for nurses and reducing the healthcare system's reliance on private agency staff. Gottlieb says the Greens hope to win enough seats to influence provincial policy in a minority government. Five First Nations, including Haisla Nation, will gain an economic interest in the Coastal GasLink pipeline through a newly completed investment agreement with TC Energy. The deal announced Tuesday involves five nations along the pipeline corridor, with the investment expected to provide long-term predictable financial returns. Coastal GasLink transports natural gas from northeastern BC to the LNG Canada facility in Kitimat for export to international markets. TC Energy says a second Indigenous investment deal involving additional First Nations is expected to close later this year. And the Vatican confirms a diagnosis of lung cancer after Pope Leo underwent surgery to remove the lower lobe of his right lung on Tuesday. Officials say it was suspected by preoperative tests. The Vatican says the surgery lasted about 90 minutes and was successful with no complications. There's no word if follow-up treatment is needed.
0: Summit weather.
1: In Terrace and Kitimat today and tonight, seeing 10 degrees. That continues into tomorrow as well, also with a high of 10, with more rain on Saturday and a high of 9. In Prince Rupert, 5 millimeters of rain today, a high of 13 degrees. That temperature remains steady through tonight with another 10 to 20 millimeters of rain. Rainy on Friday with a high of 13, as well as on Saturday with a high of 9. For Vista News, I'm Logan Flint.
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another one bites the dust. Hand Queen, good morning. I'm Steve Little. It's nice to have you along on this Thursday Domino's Pizza Party Thursday. We'll find ourselves a winner later on. Coming up in just a bit, we've got the way fastball, but right now, it's Hold My Hand and Hootie and the Blowfish right here on your Northwest Soundtrack. Good morning.

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Lionel Richie and All Night Long. 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It's a great deal, and it's at the theater, the big stage. It's going to be a whole lot of fun tomorrow night in Prince Rupert, the Leicester Center of the Arts. Here's Sunglasses at Night, Corey Hart, on your Northwest Soundtrack. Good morning.

0: July and 4 in August, according to the BC Coroner Service. That equates to about 1.5 deaths per 100,000 people in August and brings the region's total to 17 through this year. Northern Health recorded 5 deaths in July and 13 in August, with the health authority continuing to hold the highest rate of unregulated drug deaths at 43.3 per 100,000 people. Provincially, unregulated drug toxicity claimed 113 lives in July and 126 in August, bringing this year's total to 1,015. BC Green Party Skeena candidate Nick Gottlieb says tackling the cost of living, improving healthcare, and ensuring major industries contribute more to local communities will be his priorities if elected. Gottlieb says communities across the Northwest continue to face challenges, including emergency room closures and homelessness, despite significant industrial investment in the region. He wants to ensure more economic benefits stay in BC and that industries help fund local services.
1: We need to hold the major industries that are in this region accountable for the costs they're imposing on us and make sure they're paying their fair share of their profits to the provincial budget.
0: He also supports improving working conditions for nurses and reducing the healthcare system's reliance on private agency staff. Gottlieb says the Greens hope to win enough seats to influence provincial policy in a minority government. 5 First Nations, including Haisla Nation, will gain an economic interest in the Coastal GasLink pipeline through a newly completed investment agreement with TC Energy. The deal announced Tuesday involves 5 nations along the pipeline corridor, with the investment expected to provide long-term predictable financial returns. Coastal GasLink transports natural gas from northeastern BC to the LNG Canada facility in Kitimat for export to international markets. TC Energy says a second Indigenous investment deal involving additional First Nations is expected to close later this year. And the Vatican confirms a diagnosis of lung cancer after Pope Leo underwent surgery to remove the lower lobe of his right lung on Tuesday. Officials say it was suspected by preoperative tests. The Vatican says the surgery lasted about 90 minutes and was successful with no complications. There's no word if follow-up treatment is needed.
2: Summit weather.
0: In Terrace and Kitimat today and tonight, seeing 10 degrees. That continues into tomorrow as well, also with a high of 10, with more rain on Saturday and a high of 9. In Prince Rupert, 5 millimeters of rain today, a high of 13 degrees. That temperature remains steady through tonight with another 10 to 20 millimeters of rain. Rainy on Friday with a high of 13, as well as on Saturday with a high of 9. For Vista News, I'm Logan Flint.
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The Box and Ordinary People here on your Northwest Soundtrack. I'm Steve Little. Terrace Airport, 6 degrees and cloudy with highs up to 12 today. And later today, yeah, probably looking at a shower. So make sure you take your jacket. Prince Rupert, 12 degrees right now. Highs to 13 later today. And looking at later today, probably looking at showers for the afternoon as well. So make sure that you take a jacket both in Terrace and in Prince Rupert today. Okay? Here's Love Song for you and Sky. I'm Steve Little right here on your Northwest Soundtrack.

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3: 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Summit.

Black Betty and Ram Jam along the coast up on the summit. I'm Steve Little. Good morning. Nice to have you along on this Domino's Pizza Party Thursday. Sports last night, we saw the Canadians and the Capitals go head-to-head. Capitals took them out 5-4. In a shootout last night, saw the Stars over the Avalanche 3-2. Major League Baseball action. In the playoffs, we saw the Brewers over the Dodgers 6-2. Meaning the Brewers now lead the series 3-0. In action to be played tonight, the Canucks and the Panthers at 4 o'clock, and the Raptors and the Knicks at 4:30 today. Hold on. Try up. Northwest Soundtrack.

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1: Good morning, I'm Logan Flint. Northwest BC saw zero unregulated drug deaths in July and four in August, according to the BC Coroner Service. That equates to about 1.5 deaths per 100,000 people in August and brings the region's total to 17 through this year. Northern Health recorded 5 deaths in July and 13 in August, with the health authority continuing to hold the highest rate of unregulated drug deaths at 43.3 per 100,000 people. Provincially, unregulated drug toxicity claimed 113 lives in July and 126 in August, bringing this year's total to 1,015. BC Green Party Skeena candidate Nick Gottlieb says tackling the cost of living, improving healthcare, and ensuring major industries contribute more to local communities will be his priorities if elected. Gottlieb says communities across the Northwest continue to face challenges, including emergency room closures and homelessness, despite significant industrial investment in the region. He wants to ensure more economic benefits stay in BC and that industries help fund local services.
2: We need to hold the major industries that are in this region accountable for the costs they're imposing on us and make sure they're paying their fair share of their profits to the provincial budget.
1: He also supports improving working conditions for nurses and reducing the healthcare system's reliance on private agency staff. Gottlieb says the Greens hope to win enough seats to influence provincial policy in a minority government. 5 First Nations, including Haisla Nation, will gain an economic interest in the Coastal GasLink pipeline through a newly completed investment agreement with TC Energy. The deal announced Tuesday involves 5 nations along the pipeline corridor, with the investment expected to provide long-term predictable financial returns. Coastal GasLink transports natural gas from northeastern BC to the LNG Canada facility in Kitimat for export to international markets. TC Energy says a second Indigenous investment deal involving additional First Nations is expected to close later this year. And the Vatican confirms a diagnosis of lung cancer after Pope Leo underwent surgery to remove the lower lobe of his right lung on Tuesday. Officials say it was suspected by preoperative tests. The Vatican says the surgery lasted about 90 minutes and was successful with no complications. There's no word if follow-up treatment is needed.
0: Summit weather.
1: In Terrace and Kitimat today and tonight, seeing 10 degrees. That continues into tomorrow as well, also with a high of 10, with more rain on Saturday and a high of 9. In Prince Rupert, 5 millimeters of rain today, a high of 13 degrees. That temperature remains steady through tonight with another 10 to 20 millimeters of rain. Rainy on Friday with a high of 13, as well as on Saturday with a high of 9. For Vista News, I'm Logan Flint.
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The police, all she does is magic. Good morning. I'm Steve Little on your Northwest Soundtrack. Domino's Pizza Party Thursday, your chance at a great tasting pizza with a gift certificate we're going to give away later today. Be listening for your chance to text to win. Easy as that, right here. Need you tonight in excess. Along the coast, up on the summit.

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Fly at Night and Chilliwack right here up on the summit. 12 degrees at the Digby Island Airport. Highs to 13 today, but, you know, technically it actually only feels like 6 degrees. Reason being is outside, of course, with the gray and the wet conditions, and it is going to get wetter. Trust me, make sure you take a jacket today if you are along the north coast. Terrace, the airport right now, 6 degrees. Highs up to 12 later today, and again, another reason to take a jacket. The rain is on its way later this afternoon. Higher Love, Stevie Winwood. 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
1: Good morning, I'm Logan Flint. Northwest BC saw zero unregulated drug deaths in July and four in August, according to the BC Coroner Service. That equates to about 1.5 deaths per 100,000 people in August and brings the region's total to 17 through this year. Northern Health recorded five deaths in July and 13 in August, with the health authority continuing to hold the highest rate of unregulated drug deaths at 43.3 per 100,000 people. Provincially, unregulated drug toxicity claimed 113 lives in July and 126 in August, bringing this year's total to 1,015. BC Green Party Skeena candidate Nick Gottlieb says tackling the cost of living, improving healthcare, and ensuring major industries contribute more to local communities will be his priorities if elected. Gottlieb says communities across the Northwest continue to face challenges, including emergency room closures and homelessness, despite significant industrial investment in the region. He wants to ensure more economic benefits stay in BC and that industries help fund local services.
2: We need to hold the major industries that are in this region accountable for the costs they're imposing on us and make sure they're paying their fair share of their profits to the provincial budget.
1: He also supports improving working conditions for nurses and reducing the healthcare system's reliance on private agency staff. Gottlieb says the Greens hope to win enough seats to influence provincial policy in a minority government. Five First Nations, including Haisla Nation, will gain an economic interest in the Coastal GasLink pipeline through a newly completed investment agreement with TC Energy. The deal announced Tuesday involves five nations along the pipeline corridor, with the investment expected to provide long-term predictable financial returns. Coastal GasLink transports natural gas from northeastern BC to the LNG Canada facility in Kitimat for export to international markets. TC Energy says a second Indigenous investment deal involving additional First Nations is expected to close later this year. And the Vatican confirms a diagnosis of lung cancer after Pope Leo underwent surgery to remove the lower lobe of his right lung on Tuesday. Officials say it was suspected by preoperative tests. The Vatican says the surgery lasted about 90 minutes and was successful with no complications. There's no word if follow-up treatment is needed.
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1: In Terrace and Kitimat today and tonight, seeing 10 degrees. That continues into tomorrow as well, also with a high of 10.

A lot of sports set head over feet at 7:36 now here on your Northwest Soundtrack. Canadians losing to the Capitals last night 5-4 in a shootout. It saw the Stars over the Avalanche 3-2. Major League Baseball action last night. The Brewers downing the Dodgers 6-2 to take a 3-0 series lead in their playoff action. Canucks on the ice tonight, 4 o'clock against the Panthers. And over in basketball, the Raptors and the Knicks go head-to-head starting at 4:30. Who says? Right here, Bon Jovi. On your Northwest Soundtrack.

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Don't Bring Me Down. And ELO, don't forget, next hour, your chance at a Domino's Pizza gift certificate. 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A $50 gift card to Domino's Pizza could be yours. It's all coming up next hour. Let's continue with Trooper, Three Dresses and Nine. Northwest Soundtrack. I'm Steve Little. Good morning.

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1: Good morning, I'm Logan Flint. Northwest BC saw zero unregulated drug deaths in July and four in August, according to the BC Coroner Service. That equates to about 1.5 deaths per 100,000 people in August and brings the region's total to 17 through this year. Northern Health recorded 5 deaths in July and 13 in August, with the health authority continuing to hold the highest rate of unregulated drug deaths at 43.3 per 100,000 people. Provincially, unregulated drug toxicity claimed 113 lives in July and 126 in August, bringing this year's total to 1,015. BC Green Party Skeena candidate Nick Gottlieb says tackling the cost of living, improving healthcare, and ensuring major industries contribute more to local communities will be his priorities if elected. Gottlieb says communities across the Northwest continue to face challenges, including emergency room closures and homelessness, despite significant industrial investment in the region. He wants to ensure more economic benefits stay in BC and that industries help fund local services.
2: We need to hold the major industries that are in this region accountable for the costs they're imposing on us and make sure they're paying their fair share of their profits to the provincial budget.
1: He also supports improving working conditions for nurses and reducing the healthcare system's reliance on private agency staff. Gottlieb says the Greens hope to win enough seats to influence provincial policy in a minority government. 5 First Nations, including Haisla Nation, will gain an economic interest in the Coastal GasLink Pipeline 3 newly completed investment agreement with TC Energy. The deal announced Tuesday involves 5 nations along the pipeline corridor, with the investment expected to provide long-term predictable financial returns. Coastal GasLink transports natural gas from northeastern BC to the LNG Canada facility in Kitimat for export to international markets. TC Energy says a second Indigenous investment deal involving additional First Nations is expected to close later this year. And the Vatican confirms a diagnosis of lung cancer after Pope Leo underwent surgery to remove the lower lobe of his right lung on Tuesday. Officials say it was suspected by preoperative tests. The Vatican says the surgery lasted about 90 minutes and was successful with no complications. There's no word if follow-up treatment is needed.
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1: In Terrace and Kitimat today and tonight, seeing 10 degrees. That continues into tomorrow as well, also with a high of 10, with more rain on Saturday and a high of 9. In Prince Rupert, 5 millimeters of rain today, a high of 13 degrees. That temperature remains steady through tonight with another 10 to 20 millimeters of rain. Rainy on Friday with a high of 13, as well as on Saturday with a high of 9. For Vista News, I'm Logan Flint.
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Hot-Blooded and Foreigner here on the Summit along the coast. I'm Steve Little. It's now 8:07. Your Northwest soundtrack continues in a moment with Billy Idol. Want to remind everybody that the Candidates Forum is happening at the Tillichman Twin Theater at 5 o'clock today in Terrace. And the Domino's Pizza Party Thursday is on its way this hour. Be listening for your chance to text as well. Hey, you, BTO, Northwest Soundtrack.

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0: 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And we'll help with that dopamine hit. Steve Little in the morning. 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

Speed of Sound and Coldplay right here on your Northwest Soundtrack. Hey, next week, Ricky's is celebrating schnitzels. And we are going to give away gift certificates. So they've got pork schnitzel and chicken schnitzel. It's great stuff. And we'll talk more about that later next week. But Ricky's has got gift cards they're going to give away as well. So we give away lots of things around here. We love it. Coming up in just a minute, we've got Nickelback and Too Bad, but right now it's Jealous Again and Black Crowes at 8:20 on your Northwest Soundtrack.

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1: Good morning. I'm Logan Flint. Northwest BC saw zero unregulated drug deaths in July and four in August, according to the BC Coroner Service. That equates to about 1.5 deaths per 100,000 people in August and brings the region's total to 17 through this year. Northern Health recorded five deaths in July and 13 in August, with the health authority continuing to hold the highest rate of unregulated drug deaths at 43.3 per 100,000 people. Provincially, unregulated drug toxicity claimed 113 lives in July and 126 in August, bringing this year's total to 1,015. BC Green Party Skeena candidate Nick Gottlieb says tackling the cost of living, improving healthcare, and ensuring major industries contribute more to local communities will be his priorities if elected. Gottlieb says communities across the Northwest continue to face challenges, including emergency room closures and homelessness, despite significant industrial investment in the region. He wants to ensure more economic benefits stay in BC and that industries help fund local services.
2: We need to hold the major industries that are in this region accountable for the costs they're imposing on us and make sure they're paying their fair share of their profits to the provincial budget.
1: He also supports improving working conditions for nurses and reducing the healthcare system's reliance on private agency staff.

0: his right lung on Tuesday. Officials say it was suspected by preoperative tests. The Vatican says the surgery lasted about 90 minutes and was successful with no complications. There's no word if follow-up treatment is needed.
1: Summit weather.
0: In Terrace and Kitimat today and tonight, seeing 10 degrees. That continues into tomorrow as well, also with a high of 10, with more rain on Saturday and a high of 9. In Prince Rupert, 5 millimeters of rain today, a high of 13 degrees. That temperature remains steady through tonight with another 10 to 20 millimeters of rain. Rainy on Friday with a high of 13, as well as on Saturday with a high of 9. For Vista News, I'm Logan Flint.
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25 now in front of 9 o'clock in your Northwest Soundtrack with Little Stevie. Don't forget, at the Lester Center of the Arts. Tomorrow night, live music. $10 to get in. J.J. Sway and a brand new Prince Rupert band, Serenity Now, are playing on the big stage. It's going to be a lot of fun and a great place to watch live music. Have yourself a beverage. Go and enjoy live music in Prince Rupert, Lester Center of the Arts, tomorrow night. Jane, Bare Naked Ladies, right here on the coast along the summit.

0: Summit.
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Sign of the Gypsy Queen. It's April Wine on your Northwest Soundtrack. Good morning.

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1: Good morning, I'm Logan Flint. Northwest BC saw zero unregulated drug deaths in July and four in August, according to the BC Coroner Service. That equates to about 1.5 deaths per 100,000 people in August and brings the region's total to 17 through this year. Northern Health recorded five deaths in July and 13 in August, with the health authority continuing to hold the highest rate of unregulated drug deaths at 43.3 per 100,000 people. Provincially, unregulated drug toxicity claimed 113 lives in July and 126 in August, bringing this year's total to 1,015. BC Green Party Skeena candidate Nick Gottlieb says tackling the cost of living, improving healthcare, and ensuring major industries contribute more to local communities will be his priorities if elected. Gottlieb says communities across the Northwest continue to face challenges, including emergency room closures and homelessness, despite significant industrial investment in the region. He wants to ensure more economic benefits stay in BC and that industries help fund local services.
2: We need to hold the major industries that are in this region accountable for the costs they're imposing on us and make sure they're paying their fair share of their profits to the provincial budget.
1: He also supports improving working conditions for nurses and reducing the healthcare system's reliance on private agency staff. Gottlieb says the Greens hope to win enough seats to influence provincial policy in a minority government. Five First Nations, including Haisla Nation, will gain an economic interest in the Coastal GasLink pipeline through a newly completed investment agreement with TC Energy. The deal announced Tuesday involves five nations along the pipeline corridor, with the investment expected to provide long-term predictable financial returns. Coastal GasLink transports natural gas from northeastern BC to the LNG Canada facility in Kitimat for export to international markets. TC Energy says a second Indigenous investment deal involving additional First Nations is expected to close later this year. And the Vatican confirms a diagnosis of lung cancer after Pope Leo underwent surgery to remove the lower lobe of his right lung on Tuesday. Officials say it was suspected by preoperative tests. The Vatican says the surgery lasted about 90 minutes and was successful with no complications. There's no word if follow-up treatment is needed.
0: Summit weather.
1: In Terrace and Kitimat today and tonight, seeing 10 degrees. That continues into tomorrow as well, also with a high of 10, with more rain on Saturday and a high of 9. In Prince Rupert, 5 millimeters of rain today, a high of 13 degrees. That temperature remains steady through tonight with another 10 to 20 millimeters of rain. Rainy on Friday with a high of 13, as well as on Saturday with a high of 9. For Vista News, I'm Logan Flint.
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Hollywood Nights and Bob Seger right here on your Northwest Soundtrack. Well, it's 9:07 now. I hope you're settled in at work or, if you're on your way, make sure you get there. You're going to be a little bit late this morning. Coming up, Tom Cochran. Right now, it's Pink Houses and John Mellencamp on your Northwest Soundtrack. Good morning.

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Nick Katina and Big Sugar. 7 degrees at the Terrace Kitimat Airport under cloudy skies with a high of 11. Later today, rainy conditions. Prince Rupert, well, it's actually 12 degrees, but Weatherman is saying it feels like 6. So it's chilly outside and going to rain hardcore later today. So make sure you take a jacket. Highs will get up to 13 today along the north coast. 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Blink-182. 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

five-man electrical band right here on your Northwest soundtrack. Don't forget tonight, 5 o'clock at the Tillicum Twin Theater. It's the All Candidates Forum this evening. You are welcome to attend. And the Tillicum Twin Theater is taking warm clothing right now, including if you've got winter jackets and that kind of thing. 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It's a nice thing to do. Tomorrow night at the Leicester Center, it's live music at 7 o'clock. It's only $10 to get in. And two bands are being featured, local bands. It's a local band showcase at the Leicester Center of the Arts on the big stage. It's going to be a lot of fun. Here's Buffalo Soldier, Bob Marley. I'm Steve Little on your Northwest Soundtrack.

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Hotel California and the Eagles. Congratulations to our Domino's Pizza Party winner, and thank you so much for hanging out with me. I'm Steve Little. Have yourself a great and a safe day, okay? And try to stay dry. Looks like it's going to be a wet one as we go through the day. One thing leads to another. It's The Fix on your Northwest Soundtrack. Talk to you soon.

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0: 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Coming up this hour, we'll hear from Fun Madonna on the way. Remind you about the Terrace Little Theater's Vampire Ball, one show only over at the McCall Playhouse on Saturday. Going to be a lot of fun. Remind you where you can get your tickets so you can get on out and enjoy. We'll also take a look at the NHL after that frozen frenzy where everybody was playing on Tuesday. It was more like a cold calm yesterday with only two games going on. A much busier schedule this evening with six of the seven Canadian teams playing, everybody except the Montreal Canadiens. And, of course, we'll track down those high and low temperatures in the last 24 hours across the country and the globe. All that coming up right now, Hall & Oates, it's Rich Girl on Summit.
1: You're a rich girl, and you're gone too far, 'cause you know it don't matter anyway.

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Summit, Terrace, and Kitimat soundtrack. There is Edinburgh, Scotland's Edwin Collins from his third studio album, Gorgeous George, which he released on Canada Day of 1994. That's A Girl Like You. We also heard from Moist, Push, in there as well. Colin hanging out on your Thursday. Hope you're enjoying your day. Let's find those high and low temperatures in the last 24 hours across the country and the globe.

We'll begin with the coldest place on the planet, which remains in Antarctica. This time it was Vostok Research Facility. It dipped down to minus 68.5. At the opposite end of the thermometer, after a day down under, the hottest place is back in the Northern Hemisphere. A city of about 235,000 called Feni, which was into the 40s, it peaked at 43.7 degrees Celsius. Won't be in the Northern Hemisphere for long. It'll be back down under soon enough. The next four hottest places were all in Australia. Back here in Canada, it certainly cooled off in the last 24 hours. Warmest place in the country moved from southern Ontario, where some places were sitting into the 30s, over to Ashcroft along Highway 97C, which was at 22.5 degrees Celsius. Meanwhile, the coldest place in the country was found up in Nunavut on Elafrignas Island. The Isaacson Meteorological Aeronautical Presentation System registered a reading of minus 30.6. As for us here in the Northwest, in Terrace and Kitimat, little differences today. The similarities are cloudy with periods of rain beginning this morning. Except for in Kitimat, only expecting periods of rain with a high of 10 degrees. A little bit heavier in Terrace, getting up to 9. As we continue, Sarah McLachlan on the way shortly. But first, this is fun. We are young. It's on Summit.

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To find out more about it, you can do that over at the Terrace Little Theater Facebook page. As we continue, Chilliwack to get to shortly, and we'll take a look at the NHL. But first, this is Madonna, Beautiful Stranger. 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

Summit, Terrace, and Kitimat Soundtrack, Chilliwack, California Girl. Colin hanging out on your Thursday as we approach 11 o'clock. Let's take a look at the NHL.

Well, if Tuesday was the frozen frenzy with all 32 teams in action, then I guess last night was the cold calm, only two games going on. Back and forth game in Washington saw the Capitals edge out the Montreal Canadiens. 5-4 was the final score there. No frenzy in the later game either. Both the Colorado Avalanche's Nathan MacKinnon and the Dallas Stars' Roope Hintz kept their gloves on. That one went the distance. Dallas Stars won it in a shootout, 3-2 final. On the way this evening, a much busier schedule, 11 games on tap, and 6 of the 7 Canadian teams are playing, everybody except the Canadians. There's a few games at 4 o'clock. My Toronto Maple Leafs host the Buffalo Sabres at Scotiabank Arena. Ottawa Senators at home as well. They'll welcome the New York Islanders. Vancouver Canucks looking to get back into the win column as their Eastern road trip continues. They take on the Florida Panthers, a game you can catch on Sportsnet Pacific. At 5 o'clock, Winnipeg Jets out on the road. They're down in Chicago, taking on Bedard and the Blackhawks. Then at 6 on Sportsnet West, Connor McDavid and the Oilers battle the Utah Mammoth. And the late game starts at 7 o'clock. Calgary Flames looking for 2 in a row as they play the Golden Knights in Vegas. You can see that one on Sportsnet 1. More to come as we approach 11 o'clock. Peter Gabriel to get to you shortly, but first, this is Doug and the Slugs on Summit.

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Summit, Terrace, and Kitimat soundtrack. There is REO Speedwagon, Roll With The Changes. We also heard Men At Work, Down Under. I'm Colin. Good afternoon. Nice to have you along on your Thursday. Music coming up from the hip and Pink Floyd to throw in the mix this hour as well. We'll look forward to the 5th annual Witches Market, which is on the way on Saturday, happening at the Happy Gang Center in Terrace. Going to be a great time once again. Lots of different vendors getting involved. We'll chat about that. We'll also talk Major League Baseball playoffs. Both series resume today in the American League Championship Series. We get Game 3 between Tampa Bay and Cleveland. That one currently tied at one game apiece. And in the National League Championship Series, the Dodgers need to win or they're done. Milwaukee Brewers are a win away from the Fall Classic. And this day in music history to get to in just a bit. Find out which band played their very first concert in North America when they appeared in Vancouver this day in 1979. All that coming up right now, Harlequin, Superstitious Feeling, it's on Summit.

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2: This past weekend was week number 3 of the season. Quesnel Kangaroos stayed hot with a pair of victories over the Smithers Steelheads at the West Fraser Center, winning 8-1 on Saturday and then again on Sunday, 11-1. Kangaroos currently averaging over 12 goals a game. And a much tighter game at Tematic for the Kitimat Ice Demons home opener as the Rupert Rampage picked up their second win of the season, winning 3-2. Sam Ollie's second of the game held up as the game winner. Coming up this week, two games on the schedule. The Smithers Steelheads have their home opener at the Pond at 7:30 on Saturday, a rematch versus the Quesnel Kangaroos. Those teams will then play again on Sunday at 1:30. You can find out more about the league online over at Sportle.com or at the CIHL Facebook page.
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2: 1965.
1: Jimi Hendrix, he signed his first recording contract. He would receive $1 and a 1% royalty on all of his recordings. Somehow that doesn't seem like a very good deal, especially that $1 part.
2: 1966.
1: The Four Tops, they started a 2-week run at number one on the U.S. singles chart with Reach Out and I'll Be There. It was their second U.S. number one. It would be their very first in the U.K.

0: 1977.
1: Debbie Boone, she started a 10-week run at number one on the U.S. singles chart with You Light Up My Life, which was the longest stay on the top of the chart since Guy Mitchell's Singin' the Blues back in 1956. ABBA, they played their very first concert in North America when they appeared in Vancouver.

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1: Bon Jovi started a four-week run at number one on the U.S. album chart with their fourth release, New Jersey. The album would produce five Billboard Hot 100 top 10 singles, which was the most top 10 hits for a hard rock album.

0: Summit.
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I'm Colin. Good morning. Nice to have you along on your Thursday. Hope you're enjoying your day. Looking forward to the 5th annual Witches Market, which is happening this coming Saturday, the 17th, over at the Happy Gang Center. Find them at 3226 Calum Street in Terrace. Going on between 11 in the morning and 5 that night. Bunch of different vendors will be on hand. New Age Insights, Green Goddess Bath, The Telltale Heart, Cora Lee doing doTERRA, Pushing Up Daisies, Soap Ladies, Noctura Bone and Wing, Most Wreaths, King Luna Crystals, Ali in Wonderland, Lauren Danielle Co., and Kiana Creation. Also, if you're into tarot cards, there will be 4 tarot readers on hand. So if you want a reading, you'll have a chance to do that. It's first come, first served. No appointment necessary. Get into the Halloween spirit with the 5th annual Witches Market at the Happy Gang Center in Terrace on Saturday. All right, more to come as we continue. Pink Floyd on the way, and we'll take a look at Major League Baseball playoffs. But first, this is Amy Winehouse. It's Rehab on Summit.

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Summit, Terrace and Kitimat soundtrack, Pink Floyd, Another Brick in the Wall, Part 2. Colin hanging out on your Thursday as we approach 12 o'clock. Let's take a look at Major League Baseball playoffs. Well, the American League Championship Series shifted to Progressive Field in Cleveland for game number 3. That series currently tied at 1-1. Tampa Bay sending Griffin Jacks to the mound. Guardians, meanwhile, gave the ball to their ace, Gavin Williams. And in classic Major League Baseball fashion, that game is already happening, actually started at 10 o'clock, which has me convinced that Major League Baseball loves television money more than their fans. A lot more. A 1 o'clock local start time for a playoff game should be absolutely illegal. Hey, Major League Baseball, why are you going to put teams through 162 games, absolutely restrict the number of teams that can make the postseason, and then when it comes time for Game 3 of the American League Championship Series, you just stick it in the middle of the afternoon? Make it make sense. Oh, wait, I can. Money first, fans second. End rant. I'm pretty sure most baseball fans agree with me. And in the National League Championship Series last night in L.A., the Milwaukee

Brewers came up with a big 6-2 win and put the Dodgers on the brink of elimination. Brewers have a chance to punch their ticket to the Fall Classic tonight. They'll send the rookie lefty Shane Drohan to the mound. LA, meanwhile, will go with Tyler Glasnow, and he'll throw out the first pitch at 5 o'clock. And people in Los Angeles will actually be able to see it. Well, I guess if they can navigate all that traffic, they can. All right, more to come as we continue to work our way towards 12 o'clock. News and weather info at the top of the hour. Glass Tiger on the way, but first...

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1: Good afternoon, I'm Ada McCloskey. BC Green Party Skeena candidate Nick Gottlieb says tackling the cost of living, improving health care, and ensuring major industries contribute more to local communities would be his priorities if elected. Gottlieb says communities across the Northwest continue to face challenges, including emergency room closures and homelessness, despite significant industrial investment in the region. He wants to ensure more economic benefits stay in BC and that industries help fund local services.
2: We need to hold the major industries that are in this region accountable for the costs they're imposing on us and make sure they're paying their fair share of their profits to the provincial budget.
1: He also supports improving working conditions for nurses and reducing the healthcare system's reliance on private agency staff. Gottlieb says the Greens hope to win enough seats to influence provincial policy in a minority government. 18 firefighters from across northern BC have received specialized rail safety training in Prince Rupert. The two-day program last week included classroom instruction and live fire exercises to prepare crews for emergencies involving liquefied petroleum gas or LPG rail cars. The training was organized through a partnership between AltaGas and CN, with Pembina joining in 2023. Prince Rupert Fire Department Acting Chief Captain Troy Layton says the exercises help firefighters build confidence and strengthen their emergency response capabilities. He says the program also helps build relationships with industry partners so crews can work together if an emergency occurs. BC's major party leaders faced off in a nearly two-hour-long live debate last night, the only debate ahead of the October 24th provincial election. Hamish Telford, Associate Professor of Political Science at the University of the Fraser Valley, says BC NDP leader David Eby had the clearest command of policy, but he says BC Conservative interim leader Lorne Dirksen passed the beer test.
3: He just comes across as a friendly guy and somebody you would like to get to know, and that's hugely important. People want to feel a connection to their premier.
1: He says BC Green leader Emily Lowen was effective in holding other leaders to account on LNG expansion and Indigenous rights. You can expect lottery terminals to be busy across Canada. After no one won the main prize in Tuesday's Lottomax draw, the record-breaking jackpot has grown to $90 million. It's the first time it's reached that amount after a game enhancement in April raised the cap from $80 million to $90 million. Also up for grabs in tomorrow night's draw are 18 prizes worth an estimated $1 million, each along with 90 prizes worth $100,000 each.
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1: In Terrace and Kitimat, cloudy skies today with a high of 9. Tonight, rain with temperatures steady near 8. Over in Prince Rupert, periods of rain today with a high of 14. Tonight, rain with a low of 12. For Vista News, I'm Aidan McCloskey.
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Summit, there is Amanda Marshall, Fall from Grace. We also heard a solo track from the Go-Go's Belinda Carlisle, Heaven is a Place on Earth. I'm Colin. Good afternoon. Nice to have you along. Hope you're doing well. I've got music coming up from the Stones. Guess Who to throw in the mix this hour. Remind you about Northern Savings Credit Union's WOW Kid and how you can help a youngster win a $250 savings account. The next winner will be announced on the final Wednesday of the month. Also encourage you to hop on to Made and Played in Canada.ca and have a listen to those awesome artists from all over the country. Today we'll highlight a band from down in Victoria called The Needful. And we'll take a look at the NFL as week number 6 gets kicked off tonight at Mile High Stadium in Denver, Broncos hosting the Seattle Seahawks. All that to get to right now, Matthew Wilder, Break My Stride. It's on Summit.

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Summit, Terrace, and Kidoman soundtrack. There is Heart, Kick It Out. 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As we continue, I've got Bush on the way, but first, this is The Cars on Summit.

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Summit, Terrace, and Kitimat Soundtrack, Gavin Rosdale and Friends, Bush, Machine Head. I'm Colin. Good afternoon. Hope you're enjoying your day. So have you checked out Made and Played in Canada.ca or downloaded that app yet? If not, get on and have a listen. It's a great way to discover some awesome artists from all over the country. Sort by genre, sort by province. I guarantee you're going to find some stuff that you love. Continuing to highlight bands from here in the province, today we've got one from down in Victoria called The Needful. This song is called Unfolding.

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Speaking of Made and Played in Canada, I've got the Guess Who on the way shortly, but first it's Delta BC's Theory of a Dead Man, Make Up Your Mind on Summit.

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Well, this week is week number 6 of the NFL season. Bye week for Cincinnati, Detroit, Miami, and Minnesota. And it's probably only the Vikings that deserve it. Off to a pretty hot 5-0 start. Action gets kicked off tonight at Mile High Stadium in Denver. A couple of teams at 3-2 as Bo Nix and the Broncos welcome Sam Darnold and the Seattle Seahawks. Two squads whose last loss came at the hands of the San Francisco 49ers. Should be a good one tonight. Kickoff is at 5:15. You can catch the action on TSN. More to come as we continue to work our way towards 1 o'clock. Jack Soul on the way shortly, but first, this is Platinum Blonde on Summit.

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Summit, Terrace, and Kitimat soundtrack. Kim Mitchell, Rock and Roll Duty. We also heard Rock and Roll from Led Zeppelin. I'm Colin. Good afternoon. Nice to have you along. Hope you're doing well. Music coming up from Fleetwood Mac, John Mayer to throw in the mix this hour. I'm going to remind you to go vote on Saturday for the municipal election. Most of us don't need the reminder, but somebody out there does, and we're going to keep them in mind. And today's interestingly useless fact coming up in just a bit has to do with a password breach, one of the biggest in Denmark's history. Yesterday, I was telling you about hackers hacking grocery stores in France. This one goes way beyond that. We'll chat about it in a bit. Right now, this is Bruce Springsteen, Dancing in the Dark. It's on Summit.

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0: Summit, Terrace, and Kitimat soundtrack. There is Fleetwood Mac, Rhiannon. I'm Colin. Good afternoon. I've got music on the way from the Mighty Mighty Boss Tones and 5440 next.
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2: Do me a favor. 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
2: I find it extremely interesting.
4: Completely useless.
0: Here's today's interestingly useless fact. Has to do with one of the biggest data breaches in Denmark's history. A hacker claims that they accessed the personal records of approximately 8.8 million people. That was after discovering that an IT company with authorized access to Denmark's National Population Registry was using one of the world's most common passwords. Yeah, they were out there acting like they were in 1995. The password was 123456. Yeah, I doubt that that one would even have half a chance of protecting an email account in the 90s. The company called Pays Apps, it reportedly had at least three accounts using the same password, including an administrator account. According to reports, the hacker ran roughly 14 million automated searches over 10 days, retrieving sensitive information like names, addresses, and national identification numbers. Even more surprisingly, the suspicious activity reportedly went unnoticed until an unusually large bill raised concerns. Danish authorities have confirmed the breach, although the hacker's explanation of how they gained access remains under investigation. This incident is a reminder that even sophisticated national databases can be vulnerable when basic cybersecurity protections fail. And for anybody who needs to hear this, if you've got a weak password, go change it. I mean, right now. We're no longer just protecting our email account using Windows 95. It's true, today's interestingly useless fact.
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1: Witches that cackle and ghosts that go boo. 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And ages 6 to 12 from 2:30 to 4 p.m. Admission is a donation to the food bank. 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

Welcome. You can vote in Kitimat either at River Lodge Recreation Center or at Mount Elizabeth Senior Secondary. And in Terrace, two different places as well, either the Terrace Sportsplex or Cassie Hall Elementary. Voting goes between 8 in the morning and 8 that night. Get on out and have your say and take part in the democratic process. Don't care who you vote for, I just care that you vote. All right, more to come as we continue. I've got April Wine on the way, but first, this is John Mayer, Waiting on the World to Change. It's on Summit.

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0: 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I'm Colin. It's been great hanging out as we approach the 2 o'clock hour. 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Mike Nagel's next. He'll take you through the afternoon. This will do it for me right here. Enjoy the rest of your day. I'll catch you on the flip side.
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Summit, Terrace, and Kitimat soundtrack, Queen, Somebody to Love, Elton John, Your Song, kicking off your 2 o'clock hour on your Thursday, October the 15th. Good afternoon, I'm Mike Nagel. This hour, the Black Keys, Seal, Cyndi Lauper, they're all going to be here as well. I'll have a trip around the region for you, so hang around for that, and your NHL report. Here's Our Lady Peace and Starseed on Summit.

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Summit, Terrace and Kitimat soundtrack, Alphaville, Forever Young. The Montreal Canadiens and the Washington Capitals clashed in Washington last night, with the Capitals posting a 5-4 win over the Habs. Alex Tuck was the first star of the game, scoring twice for Washington. Josh Anderson started the scoring off in the game for Montreal in the first period. Jordan Kyrou tied it up for Washington before Lane Hutson gave the Canadiens the lead back. Then Washington got the tying goal on the power play from Igvin Mirnyshenko. In the second frame, Alex Tuck got his first of the night to give Washington the lead, which Josh Anderson nullified just under 6 minutes later to tie it up once again. Then two more goals in the third from Justin Hall and the second from Alex Tuck in the contest put Washington up by two. A late power play goal from Montreal's Nick Suzuki pulled the Canadiens within one, but the Capitals held them off for the win. Charlie Lindgren stopped 26 for the 4-3-0 Capitals, while Jakub Dobish made 18 saves for the 3-3-1 Canadiens. In the only other contest, Dallas nipped Colorado in a shootout 3-2. 11 games tonight, Buffalo-Toronto, New York Islanders-Ottawa, Seattle-Tampa Bay, New York Rangers-New Jersey, Philadelphia-Detroit, Winnipeg-Chicago, San Jose-Nashville, St. Louis-Minnesota, Utah-Edmonton, Calgary-Vegas, and the Vancouver Canucks are in the Sunshine State to face the Panthers today. Game time is 4 p.m. Here's Seal and Crazy on Summit, Terrace and Kitimat soundtrack.

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Summit with Cindy Lauper in Time After Time. Here are a few things going on around the region. Prince Rupert Mental Health and Addictions Advisory Committee monthly meeting is happening Wednesday, October 21st from 2 to 3 p.m. at the Prince Rupert Public Library Multipurpose Room. The committee provides a forum to identify gaps and barriers, promote education to reduce stigma and discrimination, raise awareness, bringing forward their ideas and concerns. In Terrace, Northwest Latin Society presents DJ Latin Night. 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And that's a few things that are going on around the region. Here's Alanis Morissette. I'm Mike Nagel. 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

Summit, Terrace, and Kitimat soundtrack. Loverboy working for the weekend. We are almost at 3 o'clock, and we're getting very close to your weekend, too, right? Just the rest of the day today and then tomorrow and into another weekend. Gotta love short weeks. David Bowie's going to start off your 3 o'clock hour. We're also going to hear from The Calling and Tina Turner. They're both on the way. As well, Nearly News is coming up. Here is Saga on the Loose on Summit, Terrace, and Kitimat soundtrack.

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Summit with Tears for Fears. Everybody wants to rule the world. Before that, David Bowie and Changes. It's just after 3 o'clock. Good afternoon. I'm Mike Nagel. This hour, the Ramones, Linkin Park, Steve Miller Band. Also, Nearly News is on the way and this day in music history. Here is Teenage Head and Let's Shake on Summit. Terrace and Kitomat soundtrack.

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2: 1965.
1: Jimi Hendrix, he signed his first recording contract. He would receive $1 and a 1% royalty on all of his recordings. Somehow that doesn't seem like a very good deal, especially that $1 part.
2: 1966.
1: The Four Tops, they started a two-week run at number one on the U.S. singles chart with Reach Out and I'll Be There. It was their second U.S. number one. It would be their very first in the U.K.

0: 1977.
1: Debbie Boone, she started a 10-week run at number one on the U.S. singles chart with You Light Up My Life, which was the longest stay on the top of the chart since Guy Mitchell's Singing the Blues back in 1956.
0: You Light Up My Life. 1979.
1: ABBA, they played their very first concert in North America when they appeared in Vancouver.

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1: Bon Jovi started a 4-week run at number one on the U.S. album chart with their fourth release, New Jersey. The album would produce 5 Billboard Hot 100 Top 10 singles, which was the most top 10 hits for a hard rock album.

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1: Slip into the coziness of fall at Sandpiper's Boutique. 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Stock up on loose leaf teas, Torani coffee syrups, Gourmet Village hot chocolate, and for the delight of a fright, check out Sandpiper's spooky Halloween section. 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

0: Summit, Terrace, and Kitimat soundtrack. Tina Turner, What's Love Got to Do with It?
1: These are the stories ripped from the headlines. Actually, they're just the headlines ripped off the stories.
2: This is Nearly News.
0: Amazon says they're going to expand their U.S. drone delivery service to some 500 markets by the end of this year. Look, up in the sky, it's a bird, it's a plane. No, it's my printer cartridges. Well, artist John Law, who co-founded the Burning Man Festival with Larry Harvey and Jerry James back in 1986, says the festival has lost its soul. It had one? And finally, a belt is the most forgotten item at airport security. It's why I always make sure to wear underwear when I fly. If it makes you happy, from Sheryl Crow now on Summit.

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0: Today's post comes from Sarah. Sarah says, I just don't want to look back on my life and think, I could have eaten that. We're almost at 4 o'clock on your Thursday afternoon, October the 15th. Bon Jovi, Kenny Loggins, Sweeney Todd, all coming up after 4 o'clock. Lynyrd Skynyrd is going to start things off for you. Also after 4, I'll have some birthdays for you. Here's Chilliwack and Don't Stop Getting You Closer on Summit, Terrace, and Kitimat Soundtrack.

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1: Good afternoon, I'm Ada McCloskey. RCMP are asking for the public's help in locating a missing 15-year-old boy who police believe may be in the Terrace area. Theo DeVries was last seen in Langford on October 13 and was reported missing the following day. He's described as 5'8" with a slim build, blonde curly hair and blue eyes. Anyone with information is asked to contact their local police or Crime Stoppers. 18 firefighters from across northern BC have received specialized rail safety training in Prince Rupert. The two-day program last week included classroom instruction and live fire exercises to prepare crews for emergencies involving liquefied petroleum gas or LPG rail cars. The training was organized through a partnership between AltaGas and CN, with Pembina joining in 2023. Prince Rupert Fire Department Acting Chief Captain Troy Layton says the exercises help firefighters build confidence and strengthen their emergency response capabilities. He says the program also helps build relationships with industry partners so crews can work together if an emergency occurs. BC's major party leaders faced off in a wide-ranging debate yesterday evening. BC Conservative leader Lorne Dirksen attacked the BC NDP's record on the economy and David Eby's decision to call an early election. Meanwhile, Eby pressed Dirksen on how much his plan would cost, noting the party hadn't yet released a detailed platform. Hamish Telford, associate professor of political science at the University of the Fraser Valley, says BC Green leader Emily Lowen was effective in her criticism of the other two leaders.
2: From an environmental perspective, she really held David Eby to account on his doubling down of LNG, and I thought she really held Lorne Dirksen to account on his plan to repeal DRIPA.
1: Telford says Eby had the best command of policy in the debate, while Dirksen was weak on the specifics of his plan. A new North District Uniform Gang Enforcement Team has launched to support local police in addressing gang activity. The team will use intelligence-led enforcement to disrupt organized crime and prevent violence while providing additional resources where they're needed most. Sergeant Sarbjeet Sangha says on a day-to-day basis, it will look like proactive enforcement within communities.
3: Even though we are based out of Prince George, our teams will be traveling to all other communities as well, conducting the proactive enforcement. And if there's a need for a deployment to a certain community, we will do that.
1: Sangha emphasized while there have been violent incidents, the team's creation doesn't mean there has been an increase.
0: Summit weather.
1: In Terrace and Kitimat today, cloudy skies with a high of 9. Tonight, rain with temperatures steady near 8. Looking ahead to tomorrow, rain will ease near noon, followed by cloudy skies and a 60% chance of showers. Up to 30 millimeters of rain is expected over southern sections, with a high of 11. Tomorrow night, expect periods of rain with a low of 6. Over in Prince Rupert today, periods of rain with a high of 14. Tonight, rain with a low of 12. Tomorrow brings showers ending near noon, followed by cloudy skies and a 60% chance of showers with a high of 13. Tomorrow night, the rain returns with a low of 8. For Vista News, I'm Adam McCloskey.
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Summit with Nazareth, and this flight tonight, Sweet Home Alabama from Lynyrd Skynyrd. Before that, kicking off your 4 o'clock hour. Good afternoon. I'm Mike Nagel. On the way, I'm Mother Earth. We're also going to hear from Yes this hour, and Kenny Loggins is coming up, too. Some birthdays are on the way shortly. Here's Bon Jovi, Living on a Prayer on Summit Terrace and Kitimat soundtrack.

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2: This past weekend was week number 3 of the season. Quesnel Kangaroos stayed hot with a pair of victories over the Smithers Steelheads at the West Fraser Center, winning 8-1 on Saturday and then again on Sunday, 11-1. Kangaroos currently averaging over 12 goals a game. And a much tighter game at Tamatic for the Kitimat Ice Demons home opener as the Rupert Rampage picked up their second win of the season, winning 3-2. Sam Olley's second of the game held up as the game winner. Coming up this week, 2 games on the schedule. The Smithers Steelheads have their home opener at the Pond at 7:30 on Saturday, a rematch versus the Quesnel Kangaroos. Those teams will then play again on Sunday at 1:30. You can find out more about the league online over at sportle.com or at the CIHL Facebook page.
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Summit, Terrace, and Kitimat soundtrack, I, Mother Earth, One More Astronaut. A big happy birthday going out to Terrace resident Chris Schooner. Happy birthday, Chris, from your friends and family. Celebrities celebrating today. We have Bailey Madison, Bridge to Terabithia, Brothers, Don't Be Afraid of the Dark, Parental Guidance, Wizards of Waverly Place, Once Upon a Time, Trophy Wife, Good Witch, Pretty Little Liars. Bailey Madison turning 27 today. Dominic West was in The Gambler, Star Wars Episode 1, Chicago, The Affair, The Wire, Hannibal Rising, Mona Lisa Smile, Tomb Raider, Downton Abbey, A New Era, The Crown, SAS, Rogue Heroes. Dominic West turning 57 today. And Larry Miller, Pretty Woman, The Nutty Professor 1 and 2, 10 Things I Hate About You, A Mighty Wind, The Princess Diary movies, Second Act, 8 Simple Rules. Larry Miller turning 73 today. So if you're celebrating a birthday today, those are some celebrities and Chris you share it with. I'm Mike Nagel. Here's Jesus Jones right here, right now on Summit.

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1: I'm Ellis Ross, your Member of Parliament for Skeena-Buncombe Valley. 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

Summit, Terrace, and Kitimat soundtrack, Kenny Loggins' Danger Zone. Here are a few things going on around the region. Prince Rupert Mental Health and Addictions Advisory Committee monthly meeting is happening Wednesday, October 21st from 2 to 3 p.m. at the Prince Rupert Public Library Multipurpose Room. The committee provides a forum to identify gaps and barriers, promote education to reduce stigma and discrimination, raise awareness, bringing forward their ideas and concerns. In Terrace, Northwest Latin Society presents DJ Latin Night. 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
1: Here's your thought for the day. Your daily ponderance. That thing that gives you something to focus and concentrate on all day long.
0: Why is it called a bust when it stops right before the part it is named after? We're getting ever closer to 5 o'clock. That's right. It's almost quitting time. Like, literally, it's right there. You can smell it from here. Prince is going to start off your 5 o'clock hour. We'll also hear from the Traveling Wilburys, Bedouin Soundclash, the Cranberries, and a lot more. Nearly News is on the way. Also, This Day in Music History. To help you get there, here's Yes, Owner of a Lonely Heart on Summit, Terrace, and Kitimat soundtrack.

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1: Good afternoon, I'm Ada McCloskey. RCMP are asking for the public's help in locating a missing 15-year-old boy who police believe may be in the Terrace area. Theo DeVries was last seen in Langford on October 13 and was reported missing the following day. He's described as 5'8" with a slim build, blonde curly hair and blue eyes. Anyone with information is asked to contact their local police or Crime Stoppers. 18 firefighters from across northern BC have received specialized rail safety training in Prince Rupert. The two-day program last week included classroom instruction and live fire exercises to prepare crews for emergencies involving liquefied petroleum gas or LPG rail cars. The training was organized through a partnership between AltaGas and CN, with Pembina joining in 2023. Prince Rupert Fire Department Acting Chief Captain Troy Layton says the exercises help firefighters build confidence and strengthen their emergency response.